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1: 7, 5 way
0: Echo. A black trash back in the slow lane, right on Echo Washington.

I'll have a voice to do it. Ended up going to follow up at the hospital. The suspect was a great point of the RP's in authority.

0: Roger, FEMA 20315 East on 52 East of Mass for a white Nissan sedan that's swerving near TC East of the California 9 Frank X-ray Frank 051. Returns clear to a 2017 Nissan Porto Alto Mesa. No further sign, go clear. Additional 2352 South on 5 South of the 52. A gray Audi sedan swerving on number 1. Needle is breaking. No further information. Enable clear at 1730
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0: 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Yellow box van swerving. Has two sharks moving, no tags, nothing further.
1: Hey, 734, I copy.

0: 73 West Angle 1182 southbound on the Bridge Street on route.
1: 873, boy, go ahead.
0: 873, boy, creep onto southbound 5, a white Ford Explorer and a white Infiniti. Right shoulder, request 110.

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Keeper Protective Party. 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

0: Cowboys. This is Solo 1181, third to find the medic, and that's just on my third service. Thank you, company caller. Good afternoon.
1: Cowboys, let me tell you, Solo 1181, you'll be speaking to me by the deal. Thank you, guys. Can I have any copy? Is that any of you?
0: 7-9-1, 10-4, 10-8.
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Over, that's 3-3-1-5-8-5-8-8-8-8-8-8-8-8-8-8-8-8-8-8-8-8-8-8-8-8-8-8-8-8-8-8-8-8-8-8-8-8-8-8-8-8-8-8-8-8-8-8-8-8-8-8-8-8-8-8-8-8-8-8-8-8-8-8-8-8-8-8-8-8-8-8-8-8-8-8-8-8-8-8-8-8-8-8-8-8-8-8-8-8-8-8-8-8-8-8-8-8-8-8-8-8-8-8-8-8-8-8-8-8-8-8-8-8-8-8-8-8-8-8-8-8-8-8-8-8-8-8-8-8-8-8-8-8-8-8-8-8-8-8-8-8-8-8-8-8-8-8-8-8-8-8-8-8-8-8-8-8-8-8-8-8-8-8-8-8-8-8-8-8-8-8-8-8-8-8-8-8-8-8-8-8-8-8-8-8-

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0: 27 Rankin Blake. 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So look for that with a 25,001.
1: I'm going to be standing by just off of West Bernardo for the 11-27 and I just be drawn to the 20,002.
0: Okay, well, because 10-20 would be best, thank you.

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1: Your car, 87 IT trail, going to be ETL, and let's put it up over now. 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

Rosewood, and then

Adam 4, serving UTC, sir, with us over Cal 5, 7, 2, 1, 2.

Negative readback. And if they can't bring a second, just set the next rotation for a second.

Thank you.

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puede ser heroína.

Tennessee, inbound Tennessee, truck pulls the roadway 3839 7 3 3 3 3 3 3 3 3 3 3 3 3 3 3 3 3 3 3 3 3 3 3 3 3 3 3 3 3 3 3 3 3 3 3 3 3 3 3 3 3 3 3 3 3 3 3 3 3 3 3 3 3 3 3 3 3 3 3 3 3 3 3 3 3 3 3 3 3 3 3 3 3 3 3 3 3 3 3 3 3 3 3 3 3 3 3 3 3 3 3 3 3 3 3 3 3 3 3 3 3 3 3 3 3 3 3 3 3 3 3 3 3 3 3 3 3 3 3 3 3 3 3 3 3 3 3 3 3 3 3 3 3 3 3 3 3 3 3 3 3 3 3 3 3 3 3 3 3 3 3 3 3 3 3 3 3 3 3 3 3 3 3 3 3 3 3 3 3 3 3 3 3 3 3

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Thank you.

Hotel Charlie 103 Southbound, east of the Rancho, the 3 Tesla 7 Pump, Super Challenge at 466, sitting on lane 17.

0: right, copy that last zero. 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Or SA-70D.
1: Otis detail, we're going to be 10-10 from here and en route to our

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1: Retail 371, City Westwood on the bridge, west of the 5. Parties, the Morris, Wilcox, SIAP taking an Uber to the bridge, wants to end his life, called about 5 minutes ago. 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
1: 7 Alpha 2.
0: Originally Chris Alpha 5 East Alpha 54. Let's move Eagle described as a ghost plane only. It looks like 7 Robert out of the engine, 736. The Southern Eagle's last seen taking southbound 805 Telegraph Canyon. No further description on that. No description on the victim. Victim's 5 11 10. I guess it's a correct guess.

Control, copy that.

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0: Houston, Charles, bridge subject clear, NTIC local. We have a last to Joshua, push to John, and go to that, let's see.

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Okay.

Health and Ego Inquiry. West Rose Metro's Limited Inquiry. How long the ranger can be closed? They have a unit that's trying to get past you.

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1: That's for 9 minutes.
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Robert Woodson, tip with SMB.

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1: 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I'm limiting to westbound.

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Charles.

Nine Charles, I just see a previous log, eastbound Coronado Bridge at the toll plaza. Three Charles inquiring, Coronado DD, monthly is rolling code, center divider, or Christian rolling to the center divider. That was at 2:45, 0245 hours.

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Roger, thermal damage. Life scout transfer media call out. Copy that, thanks. Beginning of the Garo. Nice, completely detached.

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Information for any CHP motors on Blue 1. Southbound 15 at the 7892 S10 is advising there's possible oil in the roadway at this 1020. Again, for any motors that are on CHP Blue, southbound 15 at the 78, there's possibly oil in the roadway at this 1020. I think for their San Diego Fair.

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1: Roadway sign in the number 3 lane, just left to the 15, you're turning out 4 lane.

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referencing the GPS, or are you still on any vehicles or personnel?

information for B-27, 23152, southbound 15 to south of Balboa, tell White Fox Truck 09612 George 3.

SOB 1423-103 eastbound 5250 with a 163 is a white Subaru hatchback with a partial plate at 8 Adams. Cutting across all lanes, unable to maintain flexibility.

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1: 112, 10-10, have a good afternoon. Information for B27-23109, that's on 15 at Bravo, it's a black BMW, silver Volkswagen going 100 plus, leaving another one, standing for 6.

0: week.
1: And that's a thermal. Your sensor is that there's a pedestrian or sun age is possible.

8-7-1-49 is en route to an address. It's 615 Moss Street Avenue, apartment 21 in North Chula Vista. He's requesting a unit to 98 with him to BPA, route 20 minutes out.

The driver's X-ray brown hair and a ponytail, nothing further, and it goes with it.

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1: Division in Nashville City is a white Chrysler, and the number one lane stalled with their house on 1039 Nashville.

0: 87-211-83, southbound 805, just north of the 905.
1: 87-211-83,
0: southbound 805, just north of the 905. It's a semi and a four-door sedan.

少三门朋友们呢，三门朋友一下。在心里一会下去。R2 radio check, 310 QLW.

0: 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Who are you still around it?
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0: 10-1, you're clear for my stop. There was an 1126 west on 8 just east of Texas. It was a white Honda Civic that was in the grassy area about 30 feet off the roadway. At the CJGO 97, they advised the best access is from Camino del Rio North. The vehicle may have gone through the perimeter fence, and they'll need to either respond.
1: 7-10, I copy that.

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1: 8710, you tailed and we have taken the vehicle off the freeway. 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
0: Seven, 7-10, I copy.

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872, call him in at 0654. 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
1: S5 will be 10-6 mile an hour shortly.

hold on. So it's 1022 on scene. I'll put them back on top. And they have a resistance signal. ETA signal.

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0: 17 God.
1: 17 on 15, southbound on Mount Mesa. I'm going to start for the wheelbarrow at Mount Road. And then I just crossed a little place at Strap, 15 southbound at Mercy, in the slow lane. I'll take care of the wheelbarrow and then the Strap. And then I'll make my way to the 52 with that rig.
0: You'll be en route to the Southbound 15 Miramar Road for the wheelbarrow, and you just passed the stop Southbound 15 at Mira Mesa. You'll head that way when it's on your way to the 52 at 7.

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1: 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South on 15, Carroll Canyon.

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Repeat 11-23-115, northbound 805 to south of the 15. It's a maroon Toyota Corolla with a broken headlight. The driver is possibly ATV. That's a good idea.

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0: for B-1720 on Green Earth. 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Nothing for this. Can be go clear separate.
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1: at the 94, it's the GMA with the brown shirt and pants to grand to the center divide, now sitting in the center divide. Copy your UCL was on 8 to the northbound 805. It was called in by a passerby only.

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1: 8-7-10. I'll check 8 westbound to 805 southbound.

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0: 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They can all stack up at checkpoint 17 with their coordinates.
1: Motors can hold passing and stack up at checkpoint 17 with the car units, and motors hold passing, you can stack up at checkpoint 17 with the car units.
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1: Please,

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1: 7-3,
0: go ahead. 3 has an alternate for lower 25, 1126 by train. Northbound 5 to South of Palm in the South Bay. It's a white Subaru cross-track device. Fire, it's fair. They're in the center device.

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Blinker after around 10, he's looking over the bridge. Just info on lander and off.

17, 2315 southbound 15 to south of Mira Mesa in the HOV. It's a blue Ford Sprinter van with a personal plate ending in 129. Serving in the HOV, serving in the lane. Nothing further. San Diego 15.

Mary 19, deploy and standby. Mary 19, deploy and standby.

7 ETW 1 11 25. Southbound 15 to south of the Rancho on the ETW is flat items and both lanes with the ETW.

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1: 11-98. Information for B-17-0, Omega 2314, northbound 15, just north of Halle. It's a blue semi pulling a black trailer, and small pieces of gravel are flying out of the trailer. There's no top cover, nothing for the San Diego Fish.

0: 25 westbound 94, just west to 805.
1: Westbound 94, just west to 805.
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0: 711 1125, west on 94th to northbound 805.
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0: suspect vehicle does have damage to the passenger rear end, and it is a male driver. Are they in vehicle?
1: Okay, sir.
0: 17 copy. 17 copy. Is there a call you know what's happening?

Thank you.

0: Robert G, that's a firm. If you can help assist with some calls on the 90s, there's an 1125 northbound 805 to start this telegraph, or if that means southbound 805 to start this 43rd.
1: Motor
2: soldier
0: passing, checkpoint 5.
2: 11, go ahead. Ethan 11, you can 1022, Robert 2. I'll take care of this call.
0: 11, I copy. Robert
2: 2,
0: do you copy?
2: 217, thank you.
0: Information for B-15, 2313, southbound 805, just north of Mira Mesa. It's a bomb board expedition, E. George Adams, 3305, swerving in that lane, 10 miles per hour, auxiliary driver, and an X-ray in the vehicle. Nothing further, 10 miles per hour.

water towards the passing will be shifting to the right.

0: 8711 RTH en route for the pedestrian on 805 south of 43rd.
1: 11 RTH en route for the pedestrian. Temple. 873 Temple is 851-0851.

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0: Can I call? Can you check over the charge?
1: I'll be on a stop eastbound 8 at college. When you're clear, 1125, eastbound 52 to the 15, pressing northbound 15 is the construction zone. There's a bulldozer

0: even 1022. It looks like 1125 roller. It's a bulldozer maneuvering in and out of traffic lanes without traffic.
1: Okay,
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It returned, mailed, not returned, to Elasa Quintanilla Sella, rest of David at San Isidro.

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I'm going to 3 to South.

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7-11-25, north outside just north of Carmel Mountain in the bypass. Two large pieces of construction material in the right lane, northbound, just north of Carmel Mountain and the bypass.

7, 10 Fire, Southwest 163 to the westbound east. Southbound 163 to westbound east.

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1 11 25 North Southwest, at mile 5 Central Bus, Finley, Union.

919, for locals, the party is clear. For NCAC, there is domestic violence protective order, and there's a CPN of Via Montserrat, so that's 5-4-2020.

7 HOV 1 1125 southbound 15 just south of the 163 in the HOV. HOV 1 is a large piece of park in the number 1 lane southbound 15 just south of the 163 in the HOV.

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0: It is a very 15.
1: There's 1125 northbound 15 to south of West Bernardo and FST 97. There were a few.
2: Okay, I got you.

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811 23152 Southbound Idopeta El Cajon Boulevard. It's a black BMW SUV 9 George William David 137 for being on a lane near Mississippi's Indian.

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0: 7:15, 11:25, southbound 805, just south of Sereno Valley.
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0: 26-23-103, westbound 94 to 26 Elkton. It's a brown Hyundai sedan swerving in at a length at high speed. Traffic for this, and they will clear it from suspect.
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23, 23, 23, 23, 23, 23, 23, 23, 23, 23, 23, 23, 23, 23, 23, 23, 23, 23, 23, 23, 23, 23, 23, 23, 23, 23, 23, 23, 23, 23, 23, 23, 23, 23, 23, 23, 23, 23, 23, 23, 23, 23, 23, 23, 23, 23, 23, 23, 23, 23, 23, 23, 23, 23, 23, 23, 23, 23, 23, 23, 23, 23, 23, 23, 23, 23, 23, 23, 23, 23, 23, 23, 23, 23, 23, 23,

0: 37 USA.
1: There's 1125
0: southbound 125 to south of Olympic. It's a cable in Middle Lane. There's a white horse truck pulled over to the right-hand shoulder. They're trying to retrieve the item.
1: Can I copy on the spot here for Telegraph?
0: On the spot, 805 at Telegraph, you'll be there.

0: the debris was possibly one and the same. 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
1: Contact your agent, push up all to the number one and single file.
0: Off-ramp, there was a blue unknown sedan. 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They were possibly 23103 tire.
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0: Isabella in Kelliger. 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They're on the right-hand shoulder. They're inquiring if the unit can assist them on retrieving the bumper from the center. Thanks.
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0: checkpoint 9. Have them hold all inbound traffic. We're going to take the right lane.
1: South of Miami, sir. South of Miramisa, the red Jeep and a silver Mercedes on the on-ramp on the right-hand shoulder.

0: cadence is their unit going menu fast? 380.
1: 873 and 298.
0: 283 on 98. Is there another unit with traffic?
1: 2719.
0: I can hear that 11 to 15 10 19, you'll handle 15 10
1: 15, you help. 15,
0: is there an additional unit? What's happening?
1: Thank you,
0: it's south of 805, just south of Mira Mesa on the right-hand shoulder of the on-ramp.

0: 17 animal.
1: There he goes.
0: 17 southbound 15, just north of the 52, it says you're walking on the right hand shoulder.

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0: 3, we have an arrival.
1: We have arrival, we have arrival.
0: Mike, we're just gonna flip around.
1: 23-103, closing the window, southbound 805, south of the 15, a red semi and a white trailer, heading to 06 out of 3, Charles Lincoln Adams, going at high speeds and tailgating, blasting in the slow lane over 75 horsepower. Returns clear to an 08 trailer out of Rico, Arizona. Heading to clear at 1135.

0: 715, Toledo 1182. South 1805, just south of the 52. Crash a black Kia versus a light blue Honda CRV, both on the right shoulder. South 1805 north to 52.
1: Right over Miramis on the right shoulder.
2: Okay,

Just the party does have priors for child abuse and also possession of controlled substance.

7 Reasonado, Brasil, South Florida, Alabama, East Miami. CMA Lassen wearing an Argentina soccer jersey. He's also carrying a white PVC pipe. Lassen running across the south side lane to the center divide, possibly going to cross the north side lane. 5 and Claremont East Mission Bay.

0: Mission clear, vehicle clear, device roll, emergency stuff.
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0: 717-1125, southbound 15, just north of Miramar Way.
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0: 9 UCL, okay.

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1: o'clock. 7-10, go ahead.
0: 10 when you're clear, 1125 eastbound, just west of Texas. It's a carpet hashtag above, please.

Thanks a lot.

0: currently matching the description of walking eastbound on the east side of home, east of the airport.
1: You see the description that matches the description eastbound on the eastbound side.

0: 7-Eleven, San Diego.
1: Southbound
0: 45 at 43rd. They're requesting a break to south of 43rd.
1: 7-Eleven, 10-4, we're out on 805 at home right now.
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1: Southbound 5-6, south of the 94. 3-7-3, go ahead. 3-7-3,
0: black hair, a button, orange shirt with a backpack, and she's on the right hand shoulder. Southbound 5-6, south of the 94.

and information for units on their way back to 1019. There was a TP that did occur in front of the San Diego City area office, the roadway goes east.

0: Bob.
1: 7-0-1-8-7 with that crash of the intersection as well. Can you start me in with a 5 Nissan Aria? Adam Lover, Ida Yellow, Adam, is blocking westbound traffic lanes to Craig Gear Road. Full electric, not running, not drivable.
0: On Craig Gear, the full electric vehicle, not drivable.

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1: 3-6-B-Info
0: on defective traffic signals. 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Caltrans advisor signals on spot. We'll have somebody go and check the area.

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1: 11, go ahead.
0: 11, when you're clear, there's 1179 that occurred northbound 805 at University off-ramp, and now all the parties will be standing by at the Shell gas station, University Avenue, and Bancroft Street.

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3-1, you're clear. There's another pedestrian westbound Coronado Bay Bridge just west of the 5.

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0: 5 south, just south of 65.
1: Southwest 5, just south of Coronado Bay Bridge. All units, restrict traffic, southwest 5.

0: on?
1: 872 with 1126 southbound Needle Crest, south of Palm. You'll be assisting the party with the jump.

的一个

0: 7-15 out North Clare, 1179 westbound 5250 to Genesee. 15 is a black pickup truck and a blue Volkswagen. The truck is overturned on the right-hand shoulder. There's possibly a party trapped in one of the vehicles. Westbound 5250 to Genesee.
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0: 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Seems like we're going to be overturned on the left shoulder. 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
0: referencing 1183, you can 1022. 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

Cougar Beacon, 23103, West Palm Beach, West Dakota. It's a white, large, and putting lanes going 90 miles per hour in Napa City, San Diego.

0: 11, final coding is going to be a 2 vehicle, 1181, COP, 1180s, T-Control units, 98, and 1019.
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872, 872, 872, 872, 872, 872, 872, 872, 872, 872, 872, 872, 872, 872, 872, 872, 872, 872, 872, 872, 872, 872, 872, 872, 872, 872, 872, 872, 872, 872, 872, 872, 872, 872, 872, 872, 872, 872, 872, 872, 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

7 off of Fairmont Road, 1 North of Lubbock.

information for the 723-103 Northbound 5 to South Anobo. It's a white Toyota Prius, 9 Mary, David George, 738 high speed.

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They see the units, they're advising, they're inquiring if the unit can make contact, they have to at least do.

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0: location for 17-2315 just north of Miramar Road is the Whitey Sunset Coast, 6 Tom Frank Boy, 927 South Eating, driving reckless, traffic for the Sandy Hook.
1: I'll be out of area for a minute. Have a good day.
0: 17-4, have a good day.

0: the northbound 15.
1: Come
0: with a large fishing in the right lane, westbound 8 to the northbound 15.

FM 3 Voice Indigo. Southbound 5, just north of Civic Center. The involved party did call back. It looks like they're just north of South of that. The Halloween Spirit Van and a white

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0: 15, Rogue One Advisor, stuff in traffic, there are 15 feet.

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1126 North on 5-6 south of Claremont. The Black Dog Ram on the right hand shoulder at the gas. 1039

perfect.

7-11, boy, San Diego, 1125, northbound 805 to south of Balboa. Unknown debris from a residential plastic waste management, northbound 805 to south Southwest.

clear, actually, 12 Penny. 7.1, you're clear. There's 1182 northbound, 5 to stop at the end of MIN. All vehicles are on the radio.

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0: 9872, why come on that break for now, boys? You can play through.
1: 9-boy, do you copy?

Southwest 15 to Southwest 56. This is Black Infinity SUV 6X-ray Frank Nora 170. The driver is possibly following a sleeper on 18F.

0: West Park 52, just east of Carnegie. The Green Mercedes, a white Volvo on the right hand shoulder, 1039 at the field. 17
1: boy, copy
0: over. Information for B21-23-152, southbound 15 to south of the 94, it's a light gray Volkswagen, serving out of lanes on April 19, San Diego, Paris.
2: Standing by at Selva Coffee House, 265 Wednesday at 11 a.m.

guys.

Chief Sainz for touching up the OL. Chief Sainz at the 163 at the 411 Hotel Circle South. They did respond to a DV incident involving an X-ray. They ran away from scene with two juveniles, 11 years of age and 15 years of age, in non-clothing description. The female is Steve Nugent. It's a WFA, 33 years of age, 4'11", 145 pounds, flat dress, with a face tattoo that says Billy. Boy, I had a Lincoln yellow, and they probably do have a handgun and a knife. Nothing further, ended up there at 13. They advise the party in the black van with a plate of 4227A George 1 has no

7231 of Green North on 5, just north of Sereno Valley. It's a black Infiniti, volume 172 Nora 0. There's switching in and out of lanes near Miss TC's honking at other passing vehicles. Nothing further. Can you put there for 100 miles?

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0: Chicago Info, he advised there's multiple pieces spread out within lane. 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
1: I'm just north of them, I'm
0: going to go to
1: Travis.
0: I copy, just north of them, you'll hold track.

Highway 5397 and Hawking Bridge, westbound 94th Street to Federal.

682 Boyosha, yeah, that's the pedestrian northbound 805 at Palmer Street, and one clear, not to the 25. And two boys just print and post a VMA white t-shirt holding an unknown item.

Vehicle 1080. 17, we're 2 vehicle 1080.

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0: 724, going to be 1048 to the next off ramp, going to be 8th Street, sorry, mileage 855.
1: 724, 1148 off the 8th Street, sorry, mileage 855 at 14th.

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1: go ahead.
0: 23 Boy, 1125 westbound, Coronado Bay Bridge. Just west of the 5, it's an older black sedan, 1125 in the slow lane on the side.
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1: 1126 southbound 15 to start with a 56. It's a red Honda Fit on the right hand shoulder, unknown engine, come 39
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0: to the terminal, you just show me that we're going to southbound 15 with Delta Mobile. One more.
1: Terminal, radio for a southbound 15 to Delta Mobile. 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
1: Eddie? 7-7,
0: what's up, Eddie? 7-7, what's up, Eddie? 7-7, what's up, Eddie? 7-7, what's up, Eddie? 7-7, what's up, Eddie? 7-7, what's up, Eddie? 7-7, what's up, Eddie? 7-7, what's up, Eddie? 7-7, what's up, Eddie? 7-7, what's up, Eddie? 7-7, what's up, Eddie? 7-7, what's up, Eddie? 7-7, what's up, Eddie? 7-7, what's up, Eddie? 7-7, what's up, Eddie? 7-7, what's up, Eddie? 7-7, what's up, Eddie? 7-7, what's up, Eddie? 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

Victoria, small train for 1125, southbound side just north of 13, the green minivan, and the number 3 lane, 1039, at this

you all for 23114. Southbound 805 to Central Plaza. It's a brown and green semi with two trailers. There's gravel flying out of the truck with the company name of Sandman Trucking. Nothing further. Indigo 0143.

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1: Three,
0: you're not to 11, 26, X-ray, south on 5, just north of the 163, or just north of the east?

0: 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There's also a pedestrian northbound 5 just south of Coronado Vapor.
1: 8-3-1, I'll be

0: 87, 11 by 11, 83, southbound 805 to stop on Mesa College.
1: 87, 11 by 11, 83, southbound 805
0: to stop on Mesa College. It's a white Lexus, and there was no further details given. 1039.

0: 523-103 North Sunset, just south of the Great Parade of Prius, Central of 8, near TC's for being out of lane. Nothing for this, and they go there 14 to 8.
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0: 7-3-4-0. We're also getting reported to north of Coronado Bay Bridge for VMA shirtless black pants on the right hand shoulder standing by the freeway sign.
1: 7-3-4-0.

23 boy, 1022, 87, 17 boy, 1125, southbound 15, just north of the east. 17 boy is a white light, land speaking bag, and then number 2 lanes.

0: southbound, North Coast, Brown Bridge, 787.
1: 787, 787, the fast stop on 5 to 7, Toronto Bay Bridge. All units, you should stop and control.

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0: 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They advise the party needs paramedics. 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
0: 30 miles to 152 to B4 Street, have the key phone.

0: 77 Medical Aid, Southbound 5 at Delmar Heights off ramp.
1: 77
0: a black vehicle on the right hand quarter with the driver door open, and the driver is halfway out of his vehicle leaning up against the car door. 1039 sir.

to the other for the southbound, this other for not okay.

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1: 7-3-4, I copy. I'll be

0: 7, 3 Boy Charter, Southbound 5 to 4, the Colorado Weaver.
1: 87, 3 Boy, go ahead.
0: 3 Boy, it's a BMA or HMA, no shirt and jeans with tennis shoes, standing on the cement wall, possibly wanting to jump off. Southbound 5 to 4, the Colorado Weaver.
1: 7-3-4, I copy. It's going to be the same pedestrian I was with, but I'll turn around and check if he's still there.
0: 8-7-3-4, I copy. It's possibly one and the same as the pedestrian you went 98 with, but you'll turn around.

0: 23103 southbound 805 to south of El Colon. It's a white sedan. We being at a cafe near QC's, and they go clear 1523.
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7 17 Place Hennigal, 1125 South 15, north of the 163.

0: pickup truck with a flatbed insurance. 873 Blaze, a gray pickup truck with a flatbed. They have a turn signal on, but it appears to be 11-24. So it's on 5, but we'll head off them.
1: 3-boy, copy zero.
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0: 11-boy, one party was transported by two short memorial by Medicaid team.

from 724 is in our 2 anticipating traffic, and you'll be on a traffic stop. Okay, 10:20.

0: altitude 1022 and 87.82 Blainer, south Salinas, just south of Miramar, weather is shorter, confirmed.
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Thank you, we need to have it.

0: Anyway, how are you going to catch an A3 stop this stop? 115, just start up some another stop there.
1: 719, boy. If another unit put out traffic or be in the stop down there, that was another unit, I mean.
0: Is 11-24, which is traffic.

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0: Freeway said no parking street sign in the number one lane, North on 56 South of Old Town.
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0: 87, 9 Boys, 1125, Westbound 94, just west of Federal. It's a large black rectangular object in this building. What's on 94 just left of it?

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17 Boy Catherine Nambuto. Do you want me to continue 19 boy? 19 boy, do you copy?

The top 5 will shut down for the people.

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Victoria, it's Mount Sinai, 1125. The light gray sedan 1125 in the slow lane with their hazards on 1039.

7. Southern Way 1125, north on 5 south of Humble Valley. Southern Way north on 5 south of Humble Valley, the white sedan in the center device.

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1: Just to confirm, is Westbound 62 just left the map?

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I copy 1022-7 Boyd, you'll stand by with the 1125 vehicle with FSD.

0: Westside 2 northbound 5 to southbound 20 east is a yellow Ford Mustang in and out of the lane. Stanton Keys, partial plate 30 of 19. Nothing further, Sandy Go Pit.
1: 3-4 copy.
0: An additional broadcast for 23152 eastbound east to northbound 15. It was a white Tesla, 90 to X-ray, X-ray 249. Cutting vehicles off near DC, busing about 15 ago, Sandy Go Pit.

Boy. I bet you went many. Referencing that 11 maybe. I bet 90 points, that's funny for my last.

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1: 87, 19 boy, 97 is going to be on the right hand shoulder. 19 boy, there is a 20,002 south on 15 just south of Bernardo Center for vehicles blocking the fast lane, and 1182 up on the right hand shoulder at Carmel.

0: good.
1: Still B1 for update. If you can handle this 20002 southbound 15 to South Urbanetta Center, it's two vehicles, a silver Mercedes van and a white sedan. They're 1125 in the front.

Thank you.

0: 23109, southbound 163, just south of the 52, it's a silver Audi and a motorcycle in another lane, going 85 plus traffic, are they standing?
1: Where I call the other
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1: City 7 11 Boy, many two people of 81 CLP 181.

71, your official 130 to south of the 56. Your unsure if it's related. Your UTL to Bernardo Center, you'll turn and check on the party. That's not the 56. Direction just south of the 56. 19 board, do you have?

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Pacer Beach 17, 23103, north of 15, just north of Strip Alley. It's a three vehicles going high speed, possibly a blue Chevrolet Camaro.

0: anyway, just a couple of them show you in a year, that's what.
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0: 收了。
1: Thank you for your 97 volt 100. I'll just gather in and hold it.

Southbound 26 on their way. You'll continue south for the 11 East. He said that he told you what.